0: It's Writing with Rowdy.
1: So I did a bit more digging on this, and I think I've got the scoop that you're looking for. The Duke and Duchess of Sussex, you know, Prince Harry and Meghan Markle, will return to the United Kingdom and relocate from the United States, and this move appears to be permanent. They've got two kids now, Archie's 7, Lilibet is 5, and they have both enrolled in a snooty British school that starts in September. King Charles was informed of their move, which he welcomes, but said he intends to maintain their status as non-working royals, something that he and his family have mastered for centuries.
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1: How about this woman from Harlan County, Kentucky, who woke up and discovered a bear had entered her home through an open door and devoured her leftover KFC. Apparently, Kendra North left the door ajar to kind of, you know, air out her house, but she forgot to close it before she went to bed. The animal not only feasted on the chicken, but it damaged a glass table, too. A couple of days later, while she was cooking Sloppy Joe, she saw another bear on her front porch. She's pretty sure it was the same one, because the bear asked her next time to order original recipe instead of extra crispy.
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0: when a cow managed to unlock a cattle trailer and meandered off into a nearby field before finding a much cooler spot to rest in a nearby drainage tunnel. I know lots of you are probably wondering, who brings a cow to Walmart? But keep in mind, this is Texas. Luckily, several good Samaritans pitched in, and this disappearing dairy cow was finally located. I have a feeling it wasn't the first time this bovine pulled a stud like this. You want to know why? Months ago, the owners named this cow Moodini.
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1: A man on a flight from one Chinese city to another was kicked off the plane after he refused to stop singing Happy Birthday to himself. Yeah, he jumped on board. He announced it was his birthday, and he told passengers and crew that they should bring him free drinks. But when no one did, he decided to celebrate a cappella over and over and over again. Lucky for passengers and crew alike, he was deplaned by airport security before takeoff. But I doubt he learned his lesson. I think that would have only happened if he had been escorted off 15 minutes into the flight.
0: Riding with the Rowdy.
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1: It was my wife Kim's birthday yesterday, and it was this guy's birthday, too. Kim went out to a nice dinner, and this guy went to jail. Later on, we head to South Texas in San Antonio, where a trip to Walmart turned into an all-afternoon search for this elusive baby cow.
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1: What's going on in entertainment today? It looks like Post Malone got engaged. Yeah, photos on Instagram show the 31-year-old pop star with his girlfriend Christy Lee, who now has a huge rock on her finger. Of course, they'll have a standard, typical, traditional wedding. Something old, something new, something borrowed, something blue. And that's just the tattoos all over his face. Oh, and did you see, did you hear? David Letterman has ripped CBS for firing Stephen Colbert over complaints about unrelenting late-night partisanship. And I know in the past I've roasted Jimmy Kimmel for whining and crying, but you know, just the other night, he was actually quite cheerful and hilarious and masculine. But then I realized that Rosie O'Donnell was filling in for him.
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2: 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It can reach a land speed of over... Well, probably having an off day happens to

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1: 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Again, this time it is a flamethrower. And again, someone has burned their house to the ground. Now look, I understand the fear, especially with spiders.

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0: still to come, Brighton with Rowdy.
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1: So Amazon has announced their plans to significantly expand its drone delivery service. 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It is pretty impressive, you know. Amazon drones can deliver packages weighing up to 5 pounds and within a 7.5-mile radius of their distribution centers, but till they can drop a 4-pack of Charmin 2-ply right outside the bathroom door, I myself really don't see the need.
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1: With these out-of-sight lotto jackpots, a lot of us would like to develop a winning strategy, and a woman in North Carolina has revealed hers. She says you got to give your phone a pep talk. See, where she lives, you can buy your lotto tickets via an app. And while she was picking her lucky numbers, she gave her iPhone words of encouragement and told it directly, "You are going to win." Hokey as it may sound, she may be onto something, because she purchased one single ticket for $2 and won over $800,000.
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1: Apparently, there's big dollars in dead data and in amounts you'd never imagine. Google just paid $10 million for defunct Spirit Airlines internal business data, including 100 million emails, 500 million Microsoft Teams chats, and 7.5 billion passenger transaction records. And they're going to use all this stuff to help train their AI models. Now, we all know that AI can do a lot of things, but I didn't realize it was capable of de-escalating a multi-passenger melee at 17,000 feet. Or since Spirit shut down, there was even a need for that.
0: It's Riding with Rowdy.
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1: You know, I don't get upset when I see someone get lucky and hit a huge lotto jackpot. 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

0: episode of Science Stuff, we're examining the fastest things on the planet, like the cheetah. It can reach a land speed of over... probably having an off day happens to everybody, but here is the American race car. People love the thrill of the... Okay. Next up is the Falcon. Oh, all right. Oh, great Caesar's ghost, what was that? Why, I think we've found the fastest. Let's watch in slow motion.
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1: 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Okay, next up is the Falcon. Oh, all right. 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Why, I think we've found the fastest. 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
1: 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Why, I think we've found the fastest... 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
2: Good morning, I'm Mark News. Here are some of the stories we're following. A beautiful day for Central Ohio today. Complete details are coming up from the Weather Center. Witness testimony got underway yesterday in the trial of warehouse shooter Bruce Foster. He has pleaded not guilty by reason of insanity in the February 2025 shooting of six people at KDC1 in New Albany. Two people were killed and four others were wounded. The trial was delayed twice because Foster was found incompetent to stand trial. Now, it's a bench trial, so there's no jury. Judge David Brandstuhl of Licking County Common Pleas Court will decide the case. 18-year-old Brianna Dutcher was in court yesterday pleading not guilty to murder charges in the death of her mother. Prosecutors allege that Dutcher plotted with her boyfriend and his roommate to kill her mother, 55-year-old Tamala Dutcher, in their Delaware County home August 14th. Brianna, her boyfriend Christian Evans, and his roommate, DeJamius Payne, remain in jail on $3 million bond each. Franklin County is one of 22 Ohio counties now seeking aid from the federal government after multiple rounds of storms this month. Governor DeWine has requested expedited tornado, flood, and wind damage assessments from FEMA for these areas. Individuals and public assistance could be made available, along with low-interest business loans, if that relief is approved by the federal government. The Supreme Court is allowing parts of President Trump's executive order targeting mail-in voting to take effect ahead of the 2026 midterms. The order directs federal agencies to complete lists of eligible U.S. citizen voters and calls for uniform standards for mail-in ballots. Firefighters are starting to get a handle on the 15,000-acre Hawk Fire burning near Reno, Nevada. Yesterday afternoon, fire officials announced that over 25% containment of the fire had been reached with a reduction in evacuations. The forecast, sunshine today, the high 80, a nice day tomorrow with a high of 83. I'm Mark Newsom, 103.9 The Maverick.
3: Sports is brought to you by Great Lakes Hyundai. Todd Monken's biggest decision as head coach of the Cleveland Browns has been made. Deshaun Watson has been tapped as Cleveland's starting quarterback over Shador Sanders. The veteran has not played in a regular season game since tearing his Achilles in 2024. New details are emerging from the arrest of San Francisco 49ers owner Jed York. The 46-year-old married father of two responded to an ad on a known prostitution website to receive sexual acts from a woman for $140. York was busted after arriving for the encounter at an Ohio trailer park. He was initially charged with engaging in prostitution before pleading no contest to disorderly conduct and possession of criminal tools. York was sentenced to 2 days in jail with credit for time served and fined $1,150. Baseball, the Guardians opened their series against the LA Angels with a 4-2 victory in Anaheim. Cleveland has won five straight and will continue the three-game set tonight. The Reds were shut out by the Giants 5-0 to open their series in San Francisco. Cincinnati has now dropped four of its last five games. The Columbus Clippers had yesterday off. They open a six-game series at Indianapolis this evening. First pitch at 6:35 on Fox Sports 920. I'm Rick Adams from the Columbus Clippers Sports Desk, powered by Great Lakes Hyundai.
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15: I'm so grateful for that song, though. Let's be honest.
16: It's Kirsch and Emily, Classic Hit Country, 103.9 The Maverick. Emily's never had a banana split because she hates ice cream. What else is happening this morning?
15: Wow. A good morning to you, too. I was about to start it off saying, happy birthday, Tess. It is her birthday today.
16: I bought her a llama. She wanted a llama, so I got her a llama.
15: Yeah, and I thought that was a joke.
16: I found one on Facebook Marketplace.
15: I thought it was a joke when you said that, but then I was like, who am I talking to?
16: Well, I did. I was like, you know what? It's being dropped off at her house today, so I can't wait to see what her her reaction to that is.
15: I know. I'm a little nervous about that. I don't think Tyler's going to really appreciate that.
16: He'll be fine. Okay. He'll love it.
15: It's also
16: fallout. Give it some hay. Yeah, it is. It's like 57 this morning. It's cool and crisp and everything else. It is still summer until September 22nd.
15: It is Pumpkin Spice Latte Day, I hear. So,
16: all right, so grab your PSL on your way to work today. It'll be good stuff. Hey, I want to talk to you about something my daughter begged us to buy her. It's the most bizarre old school gadget that apparently is making a comeback. That's coming up for Take Me Back Tuesday around 6:40. Rascal Flatts on the Maverick.

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1: It's fall out, didn't you know? What? It's PSL day. It's like 50 degrees out. It's fall. Welcome fall.
0: Shush yourself over there. I'm a summer guy. I love summer, and I don't want summer to end. Although I will say this. Like, when it does get crisp in the leaves and the stuff like that, and you get that
1: smell. You like
0: smell,
1: to frolic through
0: kinda,
1: them.
0: Yeah. It's kind of nice when you get that. But the thing that I don't like about it is I know what comes next.
1: Winter?
0: Yes, when frozen poop falls out of the sky and it ruins everything.
1: You and poop, I swear, Kirsch. I'm sorry. I'm a little worried about my husband.
0: Why?
1: Because, you know, I just had to step out to take a phone call from him.
0: Yeah, what's up?
1: I'm a little worried he got that bacteria thing.
0: I'm a little worried. Mm-hmm. Yeah. No. Does he have the explosives?
1: No, I don't think so. I don't know.
0: What did he say when he called you?
1: He's just dramatic.
0: He's like, I can't get out of the bathroom.
1: Yes.
0: I just launched myself off the toilet.
1: Yeah. And I just feel bad. And I'm trying to think. We did have Taco Bell this weekend. But I don't know if he had lettuce or.

0: you know.
1: Oh, no.
0: I know. I think he's fine. I think he's exaggerating, right?
1: Should we call him and put him on air?
0: No, Kirsch. I'm trying to stay married.
1: I think we should call him and be like, how you doing? We could get that bathroom echo in the background.
0: No one wants to hear that.
1: I do.
0: Okay. Then that can be an off-air.
1: If you want to hear that, text us 877-937-1039. If I should call,
0: no one wants to hear that in the morning, Kirsch.
1: While he's in the turlet having the explosions.
0: Like, should I be concerned? Do you think he's fine?
1: Tell him to drink some Pedialyte or something like
0: that. That's what I did. And I said, just there's Pepto. He goes, it's the original flavor. And I was like,
1: oh, okay. What other flavor of Pepto do they make?
0: I know. That's what I was wondering.
1: Do they make like cherry. Blueberry or something like that?
0: They do. I think they make bubblegum for children.
1: Oh, okay. Here's what's coming up this hour. We're going to talk about apps on your phone and the one that drives Emily the most crazy. And the thing about apps that drive me nuts. Plus, the things that Gen Z made us throw away that they're making us buy, or that we threw away that Gen Z is making us buy again. I can't believe what we just bought for my daughter. It's insane. That's all on the way with Kirsch and Emily.
2: Freeway traffic moving well so far this morning. If you're headed into the downtown area on 670 West, smooth sailing from the airport exit all the way in. A little bit of a slowdown on 161 eastbound between 62 and Beach Road. 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

0: Good classic hit country 103.9 The Maverick with Kirsch and Emily. Any updates on your poor husband?
1: I think he's okay.
0: Is he all right?
1: We'll see. We'll see. Okay. I don't know. He hasn't responded yet, so I don't know if I should be nervous or not.
0: Oh, gosh. Yeah, no response at all.
1: Don't make me worry and stress me out, please.
0: If you didn't hear, her husband has the explosives.
1: No, he does not. He might. He does not. But stop. Kirsch, anytime you can push the buttons, I swear. So I wanted to vent, not about that sound, and ask a question. I wanted to... So I think Paramount Plus is the most annoying streaming service there is. It never works. It's always slow. And I don't get it because they have so much money. They should have a better app. So I wanted to know what your app or streaming service that really bugs you.
0: Why does it annoy you? What's wrong with it?
1: It's so slow. Like, I don't know why it's so slow. It just never seems to work properly. And they have so much money.
0: So
1: you would think,
0: like, when you load something, it takes forever to pop up, or you search
1: and then they tried the football thing once, and maybe they still do, but it was just like buffering kind of the whole time. And I just don't get it. You have so much money. I can't be the only one who hates that streaming service.
0: I don't know. I mean, I don't use it. We have it. Mrs. Kirsch watches some stuff on there, but I watch so little TV.
1: I know. I got shamed this morning for asking a question.
0: You didn't get shamed. You know what drives me nuts? As far as apps and stuff like that, it's not the way they work. It's just, there's two things that drive me crazy with apps. Number one, no two apps, and this would be impossible to make happen.

0: happen. No two apps should be the same color on your phone.
1: Are you okay?
0: Yes. And here's why I say that. I'll go to, let's say I want to open Facebook, right, on my phone. Uh-huh. And I'm using Facebook. Facebook I have on my home screen. But let's say an app I don't use we'll call it Facebook. I go into my apps, right, and I want to open it.
1: I think you're trying to tell us something, Kirsch.
0: No, listen to me here. I'll open another one that's blue because I see blue and I'm like, boom, there it is. And you've told me you do the same thing before where you see an app and you're like, oh, there's the orange one and you hit it and it's the wrong app.
1: Yeah, but I feel like you've been personally victimized by these colors.
0: Hey, you agreed with me last time
1: I did agree with you, but it doesn't mean I have a, deep anger.
0: Here's the deep anger. I don't understand how to use any of the school apps. wait till your son is in school. The school apps are terrible and they're impossible to use. And then there's 900 of them and you get these instructions from teachers that are like, hey, parents, keeping up with your child's schoolwork is super easy. Homework assignments are in Sizzlebutt and study guides are through Bufflegoo and grades can be checked in Grumble Snort and teacher messages are through Flippy Do and like all this kind of stuff. Then what you need to do is log into Wazzle Turd and Bongo Noodle. And it's like all these words, it's like, I don't know how to use any of those.
1: Do you feel better? Do you feel better now that you let it all out?
0: I do. Thank you for that.
1: Okay, you're welcome. Just making sure. Just checking on you.
0: Okay.
1: Let's listen to a song about a tractor.
0: I might need a cigarette, too. I don't even smoke.
1: Sounds like it.
0: I think I do.
1: I think you're just checking to make sure you're okay.

0: So, Emily, I have to tell you what my daughter asked for, and I couldn't believe that. I was like, why are we buying this? It doesn't make any sense. It's classic Hit Country 103.9.
1: Is it a radio?
0: Kirsch and Emily. No. So, there's a whole list of things that we threw away that Gen Z is making us buy again. And the one that came up was she was begging for it. She's like, Mom, Dad, I really, really, really want a digital camera.
1: Wait, you threw yours away? Mine's right here.
0: Well, yes, ours is long gone.
1: No, I literally just found mine in the garage, and but I kept it in my purse for some reason.
0: But it was just sitting in the garage, right? You haven't used it in years and everything else.
1: I don't know how to turn it on.
0: All have a camera on our phone. Digital cameras are back, and I can't figure out why. Those crappy little 5-megapixel cameras that we couldn't wait to replace with smartphones, Gen Z wants them back because the pictures look imperfect and very early 2000s.
1: How much did you spend on this camera?
0: I don't know. Mrs. Kirsch bought it.
1: I'm sure it was too much.
0: I just make the $7 and she spends it.
1: Well, yes, that's how life works, but I mean, the Polaroid.

0: Hey, cameras, they're so expensive now because, well, I don't know why, actually.
1: This is a Kodak. And I was like, oh, Kodak figured out how to come back from the
0: dead. They've been around, Kirsch. Come on.
1: They figured out how to come back from the dead.
0: Oh, did you know I have like two disposable cameras on me, too?
1: Of course you do. Why wouldn't you?
0: I know. But I don't know where to get
1: them. This took me down a rabbit hole of all the things that Gen Z is bringing back. And it's hilarious to me. Because it's all the stuff that we packaged into a smartphone and said, wow, this is awesome. It's in one gadget. Now, now they want CDs and CD players back.
0: I'm here for it.
1: They are buying wired headphones and wired earbuds after years of AirPods. The cord is apparently cool again.
0: Yeah, you wear them here too, actually. Sometimes you have your earbuds, but I guess I'm used to them. I've never really had a love-hate with them like some people do.
1: I love my AirPods.
0: Yeah.
1: Flip phones, dumb phones.
0: What?
1: Those are coming back.
0: They're not
1: easy. Part of a larger move towards less screen time and simpler tech. Walkmans and portable music players.
0: I never got a Walkman, so now's my time.
1: I had a Walkman.
0: Of course you did, because you're...
1: Had my Young MC tapes I used to listen to. Yeah.
0: Yes.
1: Actually socializing in person is back.
0: Do they know how to speak?
1: Yes, it's shocking.
0: Okay.
1: And phone-free experiences, concerts and other events where the unreachable is 2 hours from becoming a feature, not a catastrophe, is what they say. Which I went to a concert where they made you lock your phone up.
0: Dave Chappelle does.
1: And that too. I loved it.
0: Yeah. I love it, but I also have grown up and realized that anything can happen, and I would just like to have my phone on me.
1: Did I have a flip phone?
0: They would still take it away. It's a phone. They take away your Apple Watches, too.
1: Who takes them away?
0: If you go to a phone-free concert, I've had my Apple Watch taken away.
1: Oh, yeah. They lock them all up, so you can't do
0: anything.
1: Yeah,
0: and I'm like, what am I supposed to do with this? It doesn't take pictures.
1: Yeah, that's it. I mean, you just enjoy the show. But here's the thing I was thinking, like, with all of this, with CD players, wired earbuds, Walkmans, that sort of stuff, it's like, congratulations, kids, you've invented 2003.
0: So you're ready to bring back media play also?
1: No.
0: Why? It sounds like a great investment right now.
1: Service merchandise. Let's bring that one back. Do you remember that store?
0: Nope, sure don't.
1: Oh, man, it was good stuff.
0: Okay, well, you know what? I love this. I'm here for it, but that's because I'm stuck in this.
1: Was that just a Pittsburgh thing, service merchandise? I'm going to have to look that up. You would walk around and you would figure out what you would want to buy. Then you'd go tell them what you wanted to buy. And then they sent it down this conveyor belt at you. It was the weirdest. It was the weirdest setup for a store. I got to see if that was around here or not. We're about to Google that and find out.
0: Good. I'm glad we're Googling it.
1: All right. You got passionate about that.
0: Because
1: I like it.
0: You make me feel old sometimes, Kirsch.
1: Congratulations.
2: Traffic heading on 33 westbound as you're headed through the Canal Winchester area toward the south outer belt. Also have some traffic on 161 eastbound between 62 and Beach Road. 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
2: Good morning, I'm Mark News. Here are some of the stories we're following. Plenty of sunshine for Central Ohio today and into tomorrow. Complete details coming up in the forecast from the Weather Center. 8,600 freshmen are starting class at Ohio State. President Ravi Bellum-Khanda welcomed the students yesterday during a convocation ceremony at the Schottenstein Center. Bellum-Khanda says that enrollment at Ohio State's regional campuses is also up more than 12%, largely because of a free tuition program for some qualifying students. This year's freshman class includes students from 47 states and 35 different countries. 18-year-old Brianna Dutcher was in court yesterday in Delaware County pleading not guilty to murder charges in the death of her mother. She remains behind bars on $3 million bond. Prosecutors allege that Dutcher plotted with her boyfriend and his roommate to kill her mother, 55-year-old Tamala Dutcher, who was found dead in her Delaware County home on August 14th. Franklin County is now one of 22 Ohio counties looking for aid from the federal government. After several storms this month, Governor DeWine has requested expedited tornado, flood, and wind damage assessments from FEMA for several different Ohio counties. Witness testimony got underway yesterday in the trial of warehouse shooter Bruce Foster III. He has pleaded not guilty by reason of insanity in the February 2025 shooting of six people at KDC1 in New Albany. Two people were killed and four others were wounded in that incident. President Trump says tariffs on imports of cars, trucks, and auto parts from Canada will increase to 50% starting January 1st. This after trade talks between the two countries broke down. Meanwhile, Canada announced retaliatory tariffs on some U.S. goods that will start next month. The forecast for Central Ohio, beautiful today, sunshine, high of 80. Partly cloudy tonight, the low down to 59. And then Wednesday, partly sunny and 83. 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
3: Sports is brought to you by Great Lakes Hyundai. Todd Monken's biggest decision as head coach of the Cleveland Browns has been made. Deshaun Watson has been tapped as Cleveland's starting quarterback over Shedeur Sanders. The veteran has not played in a regular season game since tearing his Achilles in 2024. New details are emerging from the arrest of San Francisco 49ers owner Jed York. The 46-year-old married father of two responded to an ad on a known prostitution website to receive sexual acts from a woman for $140. York was busted after arriving for the encounter at an Ohio trailer park. He was initially charged with engaging in prostitution before pleading no contest to disorderly conduct and possession of criminal tools. York was sentenced to 2 days in jail with credit for time served and fined $1,150. Baseball, the Guardians open their series against the LA Angels with a 4-2 victory in Anaheim. Cleveland has won five straight and will continue the three-game set tonight. The Reds were shut out by the Giants 5-0 to open their series in San Francisco. Cincinnati has now dropped four of its last five games. The Columbus Clippers had yesterday off. They open a six-game series at Indianapolis this evening. First pitch at 6:35 on Fox Sports 920. I'm Rick Adams from the Columbus Clippers Sports Desk, powered by Great Lakes Hyundai.
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0: So a little while ago, we were talking about how Gen Z is going back to some old school stuff. They're buying flip phones. They're buying what else did we say? Digital cameras, like the little point and shoot digital cameras. Yeah, we just bought one for my daughter. I'm like, you have an iPhone. Why do you want a camera? Well, because it's a camera. Oh, okay, whatever. They're starting to split all the tech that the iPhone is and buying the old school tech, which brought up stores that we miss. And what was the one that you said?
1: Oh, I asked if you wanted to go back and start a Media Play again.
0: Media Play. And then I mentioned Service Merchandise, and you've never heard
1: Brenda
0: of Service Merchandise.
1: And said that Service Merchandise did exist here in Whitehall, and I had no idea.
0: Brenda. Oh, hi, Brenda. Good morning. She said, Service Merchandise did exist. It was on Main Street in Whitehall. It is now a Walmart.
1: I thought you were just making it up.
0: So I looked this up. Service Merchandise had prominent locations in the Northland area, the West Side, and the East Side.
1: Okay, but it sounds weird.
0: Why does it sound weird? So, okay, it was the weirdest concept.
1: See?
0: And I don't know if they were all this way, but the one in Ross Park Mall in Pittsburgh was the one that we always went to. And it was a catalog store, right? They had a catalog, but then you could also go in the store and look at the items in person. Right. So they had everything they sold.
1: Isn't that just a store?
0: No. Listen. They had one of everything they sold on display, but they had no merchandise in the store that you could pick up and put in your cart and go buy. They had a big jewelry section. They had home stuff like plates and towels. They had electronics. You know, you could buy your stereos, your TVs. You could buy all that. And when you picked out the one that you wanted, you went and ordered it through their little kiosk. And at the one at Ross Park Mall, like I said, I don't know if they were all this way. It was two stories where they had a warehouse up above, and they would send the item down this awesome conveyor belt, and it would come down.

0: they would be like, curse family. And they would be like, yeah, here you go. And you took your item.
1: So this sounds awesome, but also very time consuming and complicated, but great. Also
0: it was
1: awesome.
0: The 80s and 90s.
1: It sounds like pre-Amazon a little bit. Same day delivery, literally.
0: This is the kind of content you get with Kirsch and Emily. Classic Hit Country, 103.9 The Maverick. You ain't getting this anywhere else. And that is why we are up for election or what is it?
1: I've been trying to campaign with you and you've kind of been the worst.
0: Thank you. Appreciate that. You're so kind. I
1: definitely misheard you and thought you just said something else. And I was like, Kirsch, we have issues. I was just kidding.
0: What did you think?
1: Nothing. Anyways, this great duo right here is up for best radio show in Columbus. And we would love your vote, honestly. If you could just text the word CBUS to 877-937-1039, we would really appreciate you voting for this fabulous duo that we are.
0: And you can vote every day.
1: Yes, so, you can vote every day.
0: You know, and it would be, look, it's going to be hilarious if we win this because
1: we have no chance.
0: There are so many stations that have had the same morning show for the last 136 years, and they're doing the same thing every single day.
1: I don't think they're doing this.
0: They don't change anything, and everybody's like, ha ha, I love them so much. So we're like, you know what, let's try to go up against the big dogs. Little David and Goliath story here.
1: I mean, I truly love a good underdog story, and we are the underdogs in many things. But yes, we would really appreciate your vote, and it would be nice if we won because, you know, we're Kirsch and Emily.
0: Text CBUS to 877-937-1039.
1: This is why I would never make it in politics.
0: All right, so we're going to talk about Full Throttle Thursday coming up. That is this week, the final one. And then if you still say these phrases,
1: I knew you were going to use them.
0: You're officially old. We'll talk about those around 7:40.
1: I think you say more than I do. I
0: never said I didn't. We'll hear them all coming up in just a little bit on The Maverick.
2: There's an accident 70 West at Miller Avenue. We have an accident at Eureka Avenue at West Mound Street. An accident in Granville on 16 westbound east of 37. 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

0: Okay, can we talk about this story that is making its rounds in the sports world today? Because it is the wildest thing, and it happened here in Ohio.
1: Where did it happen, Kirsch? The most random place.
0: East Palestine. Over, yes. Like, at the Ohio-Pennsylvania border. If you didn't hear this, the owner of the San Francisco 49ers, Jed York, was arrested in an alleged prostitution sting in a trailer park.
1: How much did he spend, Kirsch?
0: Over in East Palestine. So, check this out. The man's family is worth an estimated $8.5 billion.
1: That's insane.
0: And he allegedly negotiated this deal for $140.
1: You know what? I always hear that's how the rich stay rich, right?
0: Well, I mean, $8.5 billion. Apparently, he's getting online and sorting the search results from for the price low to high.
1: So, I read an article that said $140 isn't even enough to get you drunk at Levi's Stadium.
0: It isn't.
1: And that's like, sad.
0: So, police say York responded to an online ad and arrived at this trailer park on Sunday morning. Sunday morning. You know, most billionaires are out playing golf. This guy's allegedly trying to play a completely different game.
1: Oh, that's so funny.
0: But it was a sting. So instead of finding a... Instead of finding a tight end, he ran straight into a defensive back.
1: Did you write these yourself?
0: I did. Okay. York later pleaded no contest to reduced misdemeanor charges and paid $1,100 in fines, which means the police ended up costing him more than eight times what the woman would have. And now the NFL is reviewing the incident under its personal conduct policy.
1: Serious question. Can you get, like, your ownership taken away?
0: I don't know. I don't know how that
1: works. Isn't there, like, a board and stuff?
0: Yeah.
1: I mean, maybe this is, like... Ooh, this might be saying what the season's going to be like. What do you think?
0: Oh, I don't know. But we do have a Maverick original for you about poor Jed. You ready for this?
2: Come and listen to a story about a man named Jed. Owns the 49ers, but in Ohio instead. Felt kind of lonely, so he thought that he would stay and find a gal that he could easily pay. He's a billionaire, offering $140 to trailer trash. Next thing you know, he's at the trailer park. Ain't no gal, her techs have all gone dark. Police said, Jed, this here is a sting. And now Niners fans have an embarrassing thing. Maybe Jed's luck will be better on Thursday when the Niners and Raiders play in Vegas, Sin City, Nevada. Legal prostitution.
0: Oh, Jed.

0: You ready to go through these, Emily? I found this list of things. If you still say them, you're officially old.
1: All right, Kirsch, how many do you say? Because we all know you're the older one of the
0: two. Well, I know. You know what? I read through some of these, and you're like, I saw this list, and you say all of these. And I'm like, I don't think I do.
1: Okay, I didn't say you say all of these. I said you say some of these.
0: So TikTok, this is where this comes from. And TikTok has found another way for us to feel ancient. Someone asked, what's a word or phrase that instantly reveals a person's age? And apparently, if you still say videotaping something, even though nobody has owned a videotape since 2003... you're old.
1: Do you still say it?
0: I don't. I say record it.
1: Me too. Is that old now?
0: Maybe it is.
1: Okay. Well, we should figure that out.
0: I wonder what the kids are saying when you want
1: to... We have to get our resident kid in here.
0: Record a video.
1: A resident teen.
0: If you still call a hashtag a pound sign, you're old.
1: Never once. I don't think I have called it a pound sign.
0: Like I did back in the day when you were dialing it on a phone.
1: When you were like... doing the rotary.
0: Now it actually makes me laugh when my girls will be like, yeah, hashtag blah blah blah, hashtag 67 is to block caller ID or whatever. That's where I don't know what it is. This one came up in our house not too long ago.
1: Okay, what happened? Tell me.
0: If you still tell someone it's quarter till instead of the actual time,
1: yes,
0: it says you're old. Mrs. Kirsch said that, yeah, we're gonna leave it about quarter to four.
1: And our girls were like,
0: what time is that?
1: Did you shame her and then teach your kids?

0: No, but I taught my kids. I didn't shame her. I'm smarter than that. I'm not going to shame her.
1: Okay, good answer. I'm just making sure. Just,
0: that would,
1: you know,
0: ruin everyone's day.
1: I'm marriage checking you. That's all.
0: All right.
1: Okay.
0: Other giveaways. Calling a therapist a shrink.
1: Yeah, I always found that term weird.
0: Shrink? Well, they used to say they would shrink your head or whatever, you know, so that, pants slacks.
1: No, don't use that either.
0: I don't use slacks
1: either. Oh my
0: either.
1: Gosh, I'm young.
0: Or a salon, a beauty parlor.
1: No.
0: I've got to go to the beauty parlor. I just keep hitting the mic.
1: Okay.
0: Sorry about
1: you really got to go to the beauty parlor, I see. No, wow, I feel so young.
0: Last two on here. If you call AirPods AirBuds, congratulations.
1: Who says AirBuds?
0: I just think of the golden retriever playing basketball.
1: Yes.
0: Air I think, Bud.
1: I've heard earbuds, but that's it.
0: And then the last one, the biggest one, might be calling dinner supper. I've never called dinner supper.
1: I don't think I have either.
0: So wait a second. Summertime. You said I say all of these, and I don't
1: I
0: think
1: I did
0: I've
1: not say you say all of them. Of Do not put words in my mouth. I said you say a couple of them, I thought. Okay?
0: I feel like I was supper wrong. Was when somebody's grandma made dinner for 14 people.
1: Yeah, it's supper time.
0: It was dinner until grandma put all the food out. Then it was time for supper.
1: Or, you know, the Last Supper, Jesus.
0: Well, there's that one, too. That was kind of a big one.
1: Yeah, I think so.
0: And then, you know, of course, after that dinner, in true Midwest style, you had to put all the leftovers into a Cool Whip container.
1: I thought you were going to get dark about Jesus. That really
0: made
1: me nervous.
0: Wait, we did it, kids. Come on, Emily.
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0: 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Tuttle Crossing Boulevard eastbound at Emerald Parkway. 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

The list of top party schools for 2026 is out, and Ohio State is on the list, but nowhere near number one. We'll tell you where OSU landed coming up just after 8 o'clock. 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
1: Columbus.
2: Good morning, I'm Mark Neuse. Here are some of the stories we're following. A beautiful day for Central Ohio today with sunshine. Details coming up in just a minute in the forecast from the Weather Center. A historic Delaware County farm is closed until further notice after a fire destroyed a storage facility overnight. Crews were called out to Freeman's Farm on Lewis Center Road at about 10:45 last night. The building contained Genoa Township snow plows and other large equipment. Officials say the farm's historic barn was not damaged. Genoa Township purchased that 44-acre property last year. Now the fire remains under investigation. Witness testimony got underway yesterday in the trial of warehouse shooter Bruce Foster. He has pleaded not guilty by reason of insanity in the February 2025 shooting of six people at KDC1 in New Albany. Two people were killed and four others were wounded. The trial was delayed twice because Foster was found incompetent to stand trial. Now, it's a bench trial, so there's no jury. Judge David Brandstuhl of Licking County Common Pleas Court will decide the case. 18-year-old Brianna Dutcher was in court yesterday pleading not guilty to murder charges in the death of her mother. Prosecutors allege that Dutcher plotted with her boyfriend and his roommate to kill her mother, 55-year-old Tamala Dutcher, in their Delaware County home August 14th. Brianna, her boyfriend Christian Evans, and his roommate, DeJamius Payne, they remain in jail on $3 million bond each. Franklin County is one of 22 Ohio counties now seeking aid from the federal government after multiple rounds of storms this month. Governor DeWine has requested expedited tornado, flood, and wind damage assessments from FEMA for these areas. Individuals and public assistance could be made available, along with low-interest business loans, if that relief is approved by the federal government. The forecast, sunshine today, the high 80, a nice day tomorrow with a high of 83. 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
3: Sports is brought to you by Great Lakes Hyundai. Todd Monken's biggest decision as head coach of the Cleveland Browns has been made. Deshaun Watson has been tapped as Cleveland's starting quarterback over Shador Sanders. The veteran has not played in a regular season game since tearing his Achilles in 2024. New details are emerging from the arrest of San Francisco 49ers owner Jed York. The 46-year-old married father of two responded to an ad on a known prostitution website to receive sexual acts from a woman for $140. York was busted after arriving for the encounter at an Ohio trailer park. He was initially charged with engaging in prostitution before pleading no contest to disorderly conduct and possession of criminal tools. York was sentenced to 2 days in jail with credit for time served and fined $1,150. Baseball, the Guardians opened their series against the LA Angels with a 4-2 victory in Anaheim. Cleveland has won five straight and will continue the three-game set tonight. The Reds were shut out by the Giants 5-0 to open their series in San Francisco. Cincinnati has now dropped four of its last five games. The Columbus Clippers had yesterday off. They open a six-game series at Indianapolis this evening. First pitch at 6:35 on Fox Sports 920. I'm Rick Adams from the Columbus Clippers Sports Desk, powered by Great Lakes Hyundai.
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17: Hey, what's the update on your poor husband?
18: You know, he hasn't gotten back to me, so I'm wondering if I should... Kirsch, stop it. Kirsch, stop it.
17: 6 o'clock this morning, we went on air, and Emily's like, oh, hold on. There's a problem.
18: I did not do that sound effect when I told you that.
17: Yeah, you pretty much did. You were like, oh, there's where her husband has the... explosives,
18: right.
17: I think.
18: Okay.
17: I hope he's okay.
18: Do you? Because I feel like you're kind of just enjoying making fun of him.
17: I just like playing those sounds because I know you hate them.
18: Just awkward, okay?
17: Okay.
18: This Thursday, if you've got nothing going on, it is the last Full Throttle Thursday. It is the best of Full Throttle. So the top two fan favorite bands voted will be there. It starts at 6 o'clock at Fortress Obetz. I will be there with the Maverick crew. We have registered to win Luke Bryan tickets. I'm waiting for his intro. Oh. No, he's not here today. Okay.
17: Come on.
18: Okay, thank you. It feels weird when it doesn't happen now. Yeah, so 6 to 9, we're out at Fortress Obetz. Come say hi, come hang out. tell us you're part of the Maverick fam, and let's, you know, end summer the right way, because it is fall.
17: All right, see you Thursday out there. Emily's going to be
18: Are
17: there.
18: You
17: That's
18: coming?
17: The important part.
18: Oh, I thought you were coming this time.
17: Traffic Jam Trivia comes up at 8:40, and we've got a fun

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0: I'm always ready. Let's go. What's
1: up? Emily, classic hit country 103.9 The Maverick. See, this list came out from USA Today about the best party schools, the top party schools in the United States.
0: And I have a question. Mm-hmm. I thought OU, Ohio University, was number one forever because I thought that was their like claim to fame.
1: I think they're the number one in Ohio, but they're not the number one nationally.
0: Oh, okay. That makes more sense because they are nowhere on this list at all.
1: Well, that seems weird that they wouldn't be. Anyhow, OU is always way up there. Maybe they've tamed it down a little bit down in Athens.
0: Okay, maybe they have. They should, get their stuff together and, try to get back on this list, I guess.
1: So they came out with this list. Just so you know, Ohio State is at number 25.
0: The list is out of 25.
1: Yeah, the list, the top 25 party schools. The list is out of 25. Ohio State came in at number 25.
0: I honestly thought we'd be higher.
1: You know what? Here's the thing. I mean, at least now, if your kid is headed to Ohio State, you can
0: feel better.
1: Tell your friends that they're headed to a nationally ranked school.
0: Oh, yes. Well, also, you just know that the University of Dayton is a little higher than Ohio State.
1: Where did UD come in?
0: 23.
1: It's a Catholic school, Emily.
0: I mean, I am Catholic, and I can say we're not all innocent.
1: Y'all party hard, yeah.
0: Exactly. Miami University is at number 11. Those are the only Ohio ones in the top 25.
1: Well, there's not a whole lot else to do in Oxford other than be rich and party.
0: Oh, that sounds like every kid's dream growing up, I feel like, in the 2000s.
1: Have you ever been to Oxford? Have you ever been to Miami?
0: No, I haven't.
1: I mean, honestly, there's not. Yeah, right? you haven't been out of Licking County all that often.
0: I have. Occasionally. So,
1: Oxford, good time. Pretty, rich kids, lots of partying. Tulane came in at number one. So if you want to head south, you can.
0: Shocks me, I feel like.
1: Why is that?
0: It's the school I always forget about.
1: Oh, no, they're still there.
0: I know.
1: And they're partying hard down there.
0: Yeah, I just, I thought maybe Florida would come in number one for some reason. Just seems Florida like a Florida
1: was,
0: thing to do.
1: Florida was like number two or number three on the list. University of Florida.
0: See, I was close. Kirsch, I don't even know where Tulane is, so.
1: Google it.
0: Okay. I will.
1: Educate yourself on air. Here we go. Emily's about to find out.

0: Oh, that makes more sense now. Never mind.
1: And where is
0: it? New Orleans.
1: Mm-hmm. There you
0: that
1: go.
0: That makes a lot
1: we
0: more
1: need
0: sense.
1: To go there together.
0: Oh my gosh, we would have so well. I would have fun. I don't know if you would have fun with me.
1: I'm going to take you to Bourbon Street.
2: Oh, we'll return vehicle on 315 South before 670 East. Traffic slow from North Broadway. 315 North is heavy from 70 to 3rd Avenue. We have heavy traffic on 71 North from 270 to 70. 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

0: So I think this is going to be fun, Emily. Coming up at 8:40, we're going to do Traffic Jam Trivia like we do every Tuesday. And I always give you a choice of topics, but I wanted to just do this since you last week hit me with a topic and said, this is what we're doing. I'm going to do it back to you.
1: I don't like how this is going. But
0: this week's is funny names.
1: Are you going to make me pronounce names?
0: No. I'm going to give you five different categories of people. Like, for instance, it might be famous actors with three funny names and one of them is fake. And you have to pick the fake one.
1: Oh, okay.
0: So see if you can do this. I've got some good ones lined up for you.
1: Can't wait.
0: So that's at 8:40.
1: But more importantly, let's talk about something that's extremely important to us here at the Maverick. Okay?
0: All right.
1: Called Maverick Heroes. We want you to nominate the first responder in your life or a first responder you might know, because we are giving five first responders a pair of tickets to Thomas Rhett, $100 to Jet's Pizza, courtesy of Jet's Hilliard, and a lot more in these goodie baskets that we have for them. Because we just want to say thank you to the ones who, you know, just do their job. And this is all made possible thanks to CME Federal Credit Union and COC Dumpsters. You know, we're all going to put stuff in a nice little goodie bag. It's going to be great. And say thanks to these first responders.
0: Again, how do we nominate someone?
1: Yes, that's important, Kirsch. I will tell you because you don't know. You just have to text the word hero.
0: Well, no, I'm asking for the... would you like me to tell folks?
1: No, you text the keyword hero to 877-937-1039, and it'll give you a bounce back to fill out a form and nominate your first responder.
0: Not everything's about making me sound like a dummy.
1: I don't do that, Kirsch. You do that all on your own.
0: Wow. Oh.
1: That one was a little snappy of me.
0: Wow.
1: I'm just thinking about yesterday when you said, do you think I know how to nominate? Because you don't pay attention. I'm sorry. Now I feel really bad. Oh my gosh. No, I'm going to go think about this for 2 to 3 business days. I feel really bad.
0: Goodness gracious. I'm just going to drink my coffee.
1: Do you feel this bad whenever you're snippy with me?
0: I'm not snippy with you.
1: Yes, you are.
0: I'm never snippy with you.
1: Okay. I have audio on audio on audio of you.
0: Play okay. One of them. Play one of them.
1: Not right now. I'm not ready. I have to find it in my Kirsch folder.
0: Okay.
1: Oh, Kirsch, I feel really bad. I'm sorry. I apologize. Please text us your first responders. I might need one because I might have a panic attack here soon. I feel so bad.
0: All right, we're going to do Traffic Jam Trivia coming up in about 6 minutes. I'm going to think about
1: myself. You're never going to let me live this down.
0: I'm going to think about myself and
1: this will be brought up for weeks to come.
0: I'm sorry. It's the Dumb Dumb and Emily. 103.9 The Maverick.

0: What's hot?
1: I'm having hot flashes.
0: Why are you having hot flashes?
1: Because I'm
0: You're old. Not old enough for that yet. It's Kirsch and
1: are
0: Emily.
1: We on air?
0: Classic Hit Country 103.9 The Maverick.
1: Oh my goodness, that is so mean of you.
0: I'm sorry, the song ended. What am I supposed to do? Just be like, wait until you're done talking?
1: Yeah, you can wait until I'm done with my hot flash episode.
0: Okay. So it's time for traffic jam trivia. You shouldn't be having those yet. Okay.
1: Thank you for telling me.
0: Have five questions, and the one being quiz needs to go best out of five on these questions in order to win traffic jam trivia. Here's what I've done for today. I've come up with funny names in five different categories, and I'm going to give you the category and three names. One of them is fake. But they all kind of sound fake. I want to see if you can guess which one is fake out of the three in each category. Are you ready?
1: I'm ready.
0: Does that make sense?
1: Yes, it does.
0: Okay, so traffic jam trivia today. Category number one is race car drivers.
1: Oh, gosh. Okay.
0: Okay, which one of these is the fake name? Will Power, Randy Gasman, Dick Trickle.
1: Stop. Willpower.
0: Willpower is real. He's an Australian IndyCar driver. Dick Trickle is real. Randy Gasman is straight out of the Kirsch Racing Academy.
1: Okay, well, Gasman felt real. So, okay.
0: All right,
1: not doing great.
0: All right, baseball players.
1: Okay.
0: Cannonball Titcomb. Wonderful Terrific Mounds 3, the third. Or Rocket Thunderfield.
1: Oh my gosh, these are all insane. Actually, no, Rocket Thunderfield sounds awesome. B.
0: Wonderful Terrific Mounds the third?
1: Yes.
0: It's a real person.
1: Are you kidding me?
0: Former professional baseball player who appeared in the Atlanta Braves organization in the 1990s.
1: Wonderful Terrific
0: is his actual given name. Rocket Thunderfield was the fake one on there. Cannonball Titcomb
1: so
0: is real
1: awesome.
0: Too. Okay, how about politicians?
1: Oh, God, okay.
0: Young Boozer, Twinkle Andrus Kavanaugh, Buck Tumblebutt.
1: Kirsch, these are impossible. I don't know, the last one, C.
0: Buck Tumblebutt was fake. Yes, Twinkle Andrus Kavanaugh and Young Boozer were real politicians. And they're not too far back. We're talking like Young Boozer was an Alabama state treasurer from 2011 to 2019.
1: I question their parents in naming them.
0: Number four, football players. Which one is the fake one? Fair Hooker, DeBrickshaw Ferguson, or Rock Hardman?
1: The last one.
0: Rock Hardman?
1: I feel like that's real.
0: That is the fake one.
1: Oh my gosh, wait, one more and I could possibly win this
0: one
1: thing?
0: One more. If you get number five correct.
1: Okay.
0: You could win traffic jam trivia today. Yes, so there is a real football player named DeBrickshaw Ferguson and a real football player, Cleveland Browns player in the 60s and 70s named Fair Hooker.
1: That checks out for the Browns. Can
0: number five.
1: The last one be what is John Boy's real name?
0: U.S. Places.
1: Okay.
0: Which of these towns is fake? Is it Nipple Creek, Kentucky? Booger Hole, West Virginia, or Intercourse, Pennsylvania?
1: No, I know Intercourse is real, I think. We talked about this. Ugh. Booger Hole, is that what you said?

0: again?
1: Booger Hole, West Virginia, or
0: that
1: Nipple
0: seems on
1: Creek,
0: brand for
1: Kentucky.
0: West Virginia. But that seems on brand for Kentucky. I'm going to B.
1: Booger Hole?
0: Booger Hole, yeah. Man, isn't intercourse real?
1: Intercourse and Booger Hole are real places. Nipple Creek, Kentucky is completely made up.
0: It just seems like something that would be in Kentucky.
1: It sounds like it should be, but it's not.
0: Yeah, so there I don't you go. Like All this right, game. You're gonna get, I'm going to get my revenge next week.
1: Hey, I thought it'd be fun. Now Emily's just mad at me, and she's going to call me stupid again. Okay, we'll be back tomorrow. It's Kirsch and Emily. We'll start off at 6 o'clock tomorrow morning. Vote for us. Text CBUS to 877-937-1039 to vote for us as the best morning show in Columbus. 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
2: An accident on 315 South.

0: South before 670 East has traffic slow from North Broadway. The northbound lane's heavy as well. 315 North slows from 70 to 3rd Avenue. We have an accident on 71 South before Morse Road. 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

0: Classic Hit Country 103.9, the Maverick. Good Tuesday morning to you. A beautiful fall-feeling morning. Man, couldn't be better. Hard to believe, if you think about it. Christmas Day is 4 months from today.
1: Oh, my God.

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Woody Johnson working through 12 in a row in the workday kickoff and giving away Luke Bryan farm tour tickets right now. You want to go? 877-937-1039.

0: Richie McDonald's beautiful dulcet tones out in front of Lone Star with Amazed as they bring up the rear of the caboose end of 12 in a row, our first 12 in a row, the first of three here on the Workday Kickoff. How you doing? Woody Johnson here, starting the real guts of your workday here after Kirsch and Emily get you going in the morning. And I want to congratulate our latest Luke Bryan ticket winner. Boy, had a ton of calls this morning, but Michaela Blevins of Columbus was our winner. Nice shooting, girl.
1: No, I literally just pulled into work and heard it on the radio, and I was like, you know what? I'm going to call this time.
0: That's exquisite timing. That's right. And keep us on at work, by the way. Let me know where you're working while listening to the Maverick, and I'll give you a shout-out. Little kind of suck-up-age to the boss here, if you just let me know. Hey, we want to say thank you to people who probably don't hear thank you enough. And that's local first responders. You probably have one or more. Many of us have more in our lives. And we want to say thank you to them here on 103.9 The Maverick. 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Happy first day of classes, Classic Country Lovin' OSU students. That's right. It's here. High school kids been back for a while now. OSU and other local universities are swelling the brains of higher learning starting today for the fall. And parents, I mean, I remember taking Zach down to Athens. And you want your kid to get off to a good start, everything from, you know, a mattress, make sure the car's running good. But here's something you might not have thought about. What they're calling mom's emergency kit. I think you could just as easily insert dad's into that, too. You can give them an heirloom quilt, buy them a new mattress, both probably good choices. But here's a better idea. It seems like 100 years ago since I was matriculating back at Wayne State, but I will tell you, you're often hungry when you're young. And Nissin Foods, the makers of Cup of Noodles, and Dash, the makers of Fun Appliances, have put out a new dorm survival kit. And I think it's actually pretty darn cool. It's a limited edition bundle that combines a six-pack of Cup of Noodles and two appliances, a rapid egg cooker, and an insulated electric kettle. The rapid egg cooker can actually soft boil up to 7 eggs in under 10 minutes. And boy, that would be a quick on-the-go breakfast they could eat on the way to class. So you're saying, well, Woodman, what does all this cost? It sounds good. Well, it's not really cheap. But while supplies last, it's only, wink, wink, $70, although they say the value is $135. So it's something to think about. And no, I'm not being paid to promote this, but I will tell you, when you can cook ramen or eggs on a go real quick, I'm all about it.
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2: Columbus weather!
3: You absolutely cannot go wrong with this forecast. I told you yesterday, for a change, we have no rain at all in the forecast until the end of the week, and nothing has changed there, but just a spectacular start. Looking for sunshine today and a near perfect high of 80, and if you can believe it, no darn wind. Tonight, partly cloudy. We're going to slide to just under 60 degrees. Perfect night to crack the windows if you can safely do so where you live. Tomorrow, we tick up to 83, more of the same. We do have a chance, 40% chance of late night thunderstorms overnight tomorrow night and into early Thursday morning. High 84 on Thursday, and Friday, another near perfect late summer day with a high of 82. Right now, sunshine at the studios and 70 downtown.

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0: The Hag, the only place in Columbus on the radio where you're going to hear it's classic hit country, 103.9 The Maverick. Good morning, Woody Johnson here with the Workday Kickoff, another 12 in a row, just around a quick corner, with colder weather from Zach Brown Band and Jason Aldean set to lead us off in just a moment. Hey, Kirsch and Emily are giving you chances to win tickets to see Hunter Hayes at Legends on the Lake, coming up on Saturday, September 5th at the All Seasons Festival. 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As we get you going here on the Workday Kickoff, what do you say we get interactive?
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0: 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You could even chime in on my Facebook page. A number of folks did that over the weekend. But I did have email yesterday about this topic, and it's kind of funny. So things you've learned late in life that, well, they were a real revelation to you. Sandy wrote, I thought Elton John was blind because of all those crazy glasses he wore. Okay, yeah, he's very much 2020, I think. Buck wrote, when you're told not to operate heavy machinery with certain medications, they mean cars. I always assumed bulldozers. I would say pretty much any, I mean, bulldozers certainly will qualify. Denise, this will crack me up. I thought the Mount Rushmore faces occurred naturally by coincidence. She goes,

0: 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Things you learn late in life you should have known much sooner. This one's another crack up. I thought Jimmy Buffett and Warren Buffett were the same guy. But Warren, or rather Jimmy, just got really rich talking about margaritas.
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1: 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My name's Woody Johnson, and I love diving into the archives because I was playing these artists when I was first starting out in radio back in the day. And that was certainly the case here as we roll back to the spring of 1982. I was a sophomore in college at this time, playing this song when it was a hit. And this next one comes from a guy who was absolutely on fire back then. Going back to the mid to late 70s, all through the early 80s, we're talking about a dude who racked up 15 consecutive top 10 hits, and 10 of those went number one. And this particular gem was written by a guy named Gary Chapman and became his 10th number one hit on the Billboard Country Chart, spending a week at number one and a total of 10 weeks in all on the charts. Not bad for a song all about a once-in-a-lifetime love. It was a title track from the album of the same name and perfectly captures that feeling I think all of us have had when we finally meet someone special and we think, where in the world have you been all my life? Now, this guy had already made his mark before this song with hits like Devil in the Bottle, Trying to Beat the Morning Home, but this smooth, romantic ballad really shows off a different side of his artistry. Today's Workday Classic comes from one of my all-time favorites, actually, T.G. Shepherd. 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

0: Wrapping up another 12 in a row to start your workday with Woody's Workday Kickoff. Good morning. Great to have you here. You got the Woodman back on in the morning. Doesn't it just kind of feel right? It does to me. Man, I'm happy you're here. 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

0: Phil Vassar on Classic Hit Country 103.9 The Maverick. Hi, my name's Tess Taylor. You know, today's my birthday, and Kirsch and Emily, they make me feel really special. Now, Emily got me a balloon, which is cool. Kirsch got me a llama. He says he got me a llama. I've always wanted one, but I don't see it anywhere. Anywhere! In all seriousness, this place, the Maverick family always shows up. They truly do. They made me feel really special today, and we need you right now. Kirsch and Emily, they were nominated for Best Radio Personality / Show in the Columbus Dispatch's CBUS Top Picks. 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I have Gary Allen, Trisha Yearwood, and Clint Black up next on The Maverick.
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0: Clint Black on Classic Hit Country 103.9 The Maverick. Okay, this Taylor Sheridan lawsuit, it's kind of interesting. A writer named Lauren Salkin, she's suing him, claiming that he stole her idea for Yellowstone. But she's not just saying, hey, I thought of that first. She says she actually sent Taylor Sheridan's people a script, the whole pitch for her own series, instead of Yellowstone, though, called Sovereign Nation. This was back in 2016 and 17. And she says she even got a response from them. And just a few months later, Yellowstone got picked up. She's pointing out similarities in the stories, the characters, even two actors that she suggested who eventually ended up on Yellowstone. Now, obviously, none of that proves that he stole anything. She still has to prove all this. But if she really sent all that stuff to his people before Yellowstone got picked up, somebody's got some splaining to do, some receipts to show. Brooks and Dunn and Rascal Flatts next on The Maverick.
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1: On this episode of Science Stuff, we're examining the fastest things on the planet, like the cheetah. It can reach a land speed of over, probably having an off day happens to everybody, but here is the American race car. People love the thrill of the... Okay. 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

0: Lee Brice on Classic Hit Country 103.9 The Maverick. Hey, I'm Tess Taylor. This is awesome. Okay, hang with me here. A 20-year-old college student from Cleveland helped wipe out over $1 million in medical debt for over 1,000 people up in Cuyahoga County. His name is Ethan Corona. He raised a little over 10 grand and worked with a nonprofit that basically buys people's unpaid medical bills for pennies on the dollar and then gets rid of them. So his 10 grand ended up wiping out more than $1 million in medical debt for over 1,000 humans. Even Ethan was like, I had no idea 10 grand could do that. He's 20 years old. When I was 20, I was stealing toilet paper from a Wendy's bathroom because I couldn't afford it when I was in college. Yeah. I have Carrie, Toby, Keith, and Alabama, and Jody Messina next on The Maverick. Hang on.
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0: 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Okay, how does great music, Cajun food, cold drinks, and a night of country lakeside views, how does that sound? If it sounds like you, something you would like, Kirsch and Emily have a pair of tickets to give away tomorrow morning to see Hunter Hayes at Legends on the Lake Saturday, September 5th at the All Seasons Festival. Plus two grand prize winners, we'll turn it into a getaway with an overnight stay at Mohican Lodge. Have you been in Mohican yet? Oh, it's so great there. 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You can listen tomorrow morning with Kirsch and Emily. They want to hook you up with passes. Joe Nichols and Alan Jackson up next on The Maverick.
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0: 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Hi, I'm Tess Taylor. Bear with me here, okay? Scientists may have found a new way to help people with really bad peanut allergies. Researchers at Boston Children's Hospital, they took good gut bacteria from people who don't have peanut allergies, put them into capsules, and then gave them to people who do. It actually worked for some of them. Months later, they could tolerate more peanuts, which is amazing. But the good gut bacteria came from poo. They're poo pills. They had to take 36 of them. Ah, science is amazing and disgusting. But on a positive note, it seems like they're getting closer to figuring it out. I cannot imagine being that allergic to peanuts. I may do anything. I don't know. 36 poo pills? I don't know. John Anderson, Travis Tritt, and Toby Keith next on The Maverick.
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0: 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Sometimes thank you, you know, just doesn't feel big enough. 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I'm Tess. I will see you tomorrow at noon. John Boy Crenshaw's in next. Also, Patti Loveless, Rascal Flatts, and Jason Aldean up next on 1039 The Maverick. I miss you already. Okay, love you. 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

Dolly Parton, the queen of country music, passed away today. She was 80 years old. Good afternoon from 103.9 The Maverick. I'm John Boy Crenshaw, the announcement being made by Brian.

Seaver, which is Dolly's nephew and also her head of security for more than 20 years, had approached him some time ago about doing the announcement when the appropriate time came, and that time came today. During her 60-year career with hits like Jolene and I Will Always Love You, 9 to 5, Coat of Many Colors, 49 studio albums, 25 number one Billboard Hot Country Songs hits, the most of any female artist, spanned every decade from 1971 to 2024. 11 Grammy Awards inside that period of time. And we will salute Dolly throughout the afternoon, this afternoon here at 103.9 The Maverick, being a big part of classic hit country and exactly what we do here. Very sad day for us today as we celebrate the life of Dolly Parton.

0: Classic Hit Country 103.9, The Maverick, and John Michael Montgomery. He is sold. I'm John Boy Crenshaw. Good afternoon, and welcome to the ride home this afternoon. Certainly appreciate you being along. Coming up this week, Emily will be out at Fortress Obetz Thursday night for the final Full Throttle Thursday of the year, powered by Kurgis and Associates, as we celebrate all things horsepower. We'll be out there from 6 until 9. The best of Full Throttle. Have they announced the musical act for that yet? I've got to double check on that. I know yesterday was still up in the air. Tell Emily that you are part of the Maverick listener family while you are there, and you might win Luke Bryan Farm Tour tickets. That's Thursday night at Fortress Obetz for Full Throttle Thursday. We will check the forecast. Blake Shelton and Travis Tritt coming up. Traffic time now, Kelly Quinn.
1: No major slowdown.

0: Your slowdowns on the freeway so far this afternoon. West Outer Belt looks good from Dublin, now from Hilliard into Grove City. We do have an accident on South Hamilton Road southbound at 70. 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

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Good afternoon. I'm John Boy Crenshaw. Read more about the life and times of Dolly Parton on our website, 103.9 The Maverick. 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

0: What time zone am I on? What country am I in?
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0: It's always on 5 in Margaritaville, come to think of it.
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2: 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Good afternoon. I'm John Boy Crenshaw. Sometimes thank you just doesn't feel like it's big enough. And so 103.9 The Maverick, CMA Federal Credit Union and COC Dumpsters want to give local first responders the recognition they deserve as we kick off Maverick Heroes. 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Right now it's time for traffic. 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
3: Get some traffic buildup on 670 East between Cleveland Avenue and 71, and on 670 West between 71 and the 3rd Street, 4th Street exit. There's an accident South Hamilton Road southbound at 70, and an accident on Sharon Woods at Skyway Drive. 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
13: Hey!

Country Music Hall of Famer Dolly Parton passed away today in Nashville at the age of 80. Born Dolly Rebecca Parton on January 19, 1946, she went on to become a prolific singer, songwriter, actress, philanthropist, and businesswoman with a career spanning nearly 60 years. After achieving success as a songwriter for others, Dolly released her debut album, Hello, I'm Dolly, in 1967, leading to success throughout the remainder of the 60s, both as a solo artist and with a series of duet albums with Porter Wagoner. Dolly sold more than 100 million song records worldwide, albums that is, including 44 top 10 country albums, 100

0: 10 charted singles. She has composed more than 3,000 songs, including I Will Always Love You, Jolene, Coat of Many Colors, Here You Come Again. Why'd You Come In Here Looking Like That? In addition to her work with Porter Wagoner, Dolly charted hits with Willie Nelson, Smokey Robinson, Ricky Van Shelton, Kenny Rogers. She collaborated with Emmylou Harris, Linda Ronstadt, the trio album with Loretta Lynn and Tammy Wynette, Honky Tonk Angels, Romeo with Billy Ray Cyrus, Tanya Tucker, Mary Chapin Carpenter, Kathy Mattea, Pam Tillis. Many of her songs saw crossover success on the pop charts as well. We'll talk about her movie career in a little bit. Right now, her nephew, Ryan Seaver, shared the news with the world earlier today.
1: Hey, everyone. My name is Brian Seaver, son of Cassie Parton, and I'm representing the Parton and Owens family today, announcing the passing of my Aunt Dolly Rebecca Parton Dean, sister, sis, Aunt Granny to one generation and Gigi to the next. This video announcement is something Dolly asked of me years ago, before I fully absorbed it as a future reality. As her head of security for more than two decades, a role my father Larry held before me, I have imagined the heaviness of this moment, but haven't truly felt it until now. It is an honor that is mixed with absolute pride and great sadness. But sadness lies with us, not with Dolly. Dolly has lived in the light and is in the arms of Jesus, surely met by Carl, her parents, and countless others who have watched her and longed for her to meet them in the heavens. I first went on the road with Dolly as a kid, getting a taste of the road life in the early 1980s. Dolly opened doors not just for me, but for her entire family to reach the potential we didn't even know was possible. Dolly also opened doors for generations of singers, songwriters, musicians, and dreamers from every walk of life and across every continent. By her example, we believed that anything was possible. She never saw a door she couldn't open, and the doors she opened made and changed history. My family and I have shared a lifetime of beautiful memories with Dolly, but so have you. She has always been on your television, your record player, your CD, and on your phone playlist, becoming an extended part of your family whether you liked it or not. Our family and the team she has entrusted with her legacy will work diligently to ensure her spirit will live with us forever. Dolly was a farmer, just like her daddy. He farmed the soil, she farmed songs and happiness. Dolly called me and said she wants to rest in a beautiful bed of plush cotton because after a life wearing heavy rhinestones, she finally deserves to be comfortable and have some rest. Rest in peace, Aunt Dolly, Aunt Granny, Gigi. May God bless Dolly Parton, and may God bless you all. She will always love you.

0: Classic Hit Country 103.9 Maverick. Here's Kenny Chesney in Summertime. John Boy Crenshaw, good afternoon, and welcome to the ride home today, the first day of the fall semester at the Ohio State University. So you're over on, and actually probably a really nice first day for classes over at Ohio State. Not too hot, a little bit of sunshine, great weather to get out and find your way around, get lost on campus, as most of the freshmen will. Get your little map out there. Everyone will know that you're new. That's okay. We all have to go through it the first time. First time for everyone, you know. We'd like to tell you about, coming up, an evening with Hunter Hayes, Under the Stars, and a night of Lakeside Views, along with great music and Cajun food at the All Seasons Festival, Legends on the Lake. That is Saturday, September 5th. And maybe even a grand prize winner for that getaway package with an overnight stay at Mohican Lodge. 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We'll check the forecast. Rascal Flatts and Lady A on the way. Traffic time now. Let's see what's happening with Kelly Quinn.
1: Traffic buildup on 71 North between 670 and 11th. There's an accident. Morse Road at Cleveland Avenue. We have some traffic on 670 West from 71 to the 3rd Street, 4th Street exit, and on 670 East from Cleveland Avenue to 71. 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From the Rosati Windows Traffic Center, I'm Kelly Quinn on 103.9 The Maverick.
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0: Weather, weather, weather, weather, weather. Partly cloudy, 59 overnight. Mostly sun, 84 tomorrow. Mostly sun with a chance of showers and thunderstorms in the afternoon on Thursday with a high of 84. Now in downtown Columbus, it's 79, partly cloudy, and Rascal Flatts.

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0: Classic Hit Country 103.9, The Maverick and John Party. There's Head Over Boots. I'm John Boy Crenshaw. Thank you so much for listening on the ride home this afternoon. We've got you down on the farm with Woody. Your chance to go to the Luke Bryan Farm Tour. We have tickets tomorrow morning just after 9 right here on 103.9 The Maverick. Of course, that show on September 18th. That is a Saturday over in Millersport, Ohio at the Miller Family Farm. 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Coming up, Toby Keith and the Zach Brown Band 2. It's traffic time. What's up, Kelly?
1: Heavy traffic on 670 West from Grandview Avenue to 70. We have some traffic on 270 East from 315 to 71 North. On 270 West from Cleveland Avenue to 71 North. We have some traffic on 315 North from Lane Avenue to North Broadway. 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From the Rosati Windows Traffic Center, I'm Kelly Quinn on 103.9 The Maverick.
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John Boy Crenshaw in for the ride home this afternoon as we pause to take a look back at country music. Hall of Famer Dolly Parton, who passed away today in Nashville at age 80. According to a statement from the governor's office, Governor Mike DeWine has ordered flags at half staff at all buildings in the state. In honor of the life and legacy of Dolly Parton, Ohio Governor Mike DeWine has ordered that the flags of the United States and the state of Ohio shall be flown at half staff upon all public buildings and grounds throughout the state of Ohio, effective immediately until sunset, September 1st, 2026. Of course, Dolly was known as not only a songwriter and a performer, but she was an entrepreneur. Dollywood, one of her ventures, had a 1.8

0: $1 billion economic impact on the Sevier County, Tennessee economy. Latest figures available from the year 2001. Dolly actually had her own movie company, Sand Dollar Productions, which produced Common Threads, Stories from the Quilt, which won an Academy Award in 1989. It was responsible for the television series Buffy the Vampire Slayer and the feature films Father of the Bride and Father of the Bride 2, among others. She also championed the Imagination Library, which provided books to young children for free. And Dolly worked extensively with Governor DeWine and First Lady Fran DeWine as part of that effort, even visiting Ohio State back in 2022. And the governor declared Dolly Parton Day in Ohio on the day of her visit. Dolly will have a small private service. It's being planned for her immediate family. And the family is asking for donations to be made to Dolly Parton's Imagination Library. You can find that at imaginationlibrary.com. Coming up, we'll check the forecast. George Strait and Tim McGraw are coming up as well. Time for traffic. Here's Kelly Quinn.
1: Heavy traffic on 270 West from 23 to 315. Stop and go on 670 West between 315 and 70. We have an accident. 315 North at 270. An accident Trayview Road between Walcott and Westbelt. 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
1: weather. Partly cloudy overnight, low 59. Sunshine 84 tomorrow. Then for Thursday, mostly sunshine. Chance of showers, thunderstorms in the afternoon. And again, a high of 84. It is 80 degrees in downtown Columbus with George Strait.

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0: Classic Hit Country 103.9, The Maverick and Blake Shelton. And Some Beach Somewhere, John Boy Crenshaw in for the ride home this afternoon. Thank you very much for tagging along. Emily is out this Thursday at Fortress Obets from 6 until 9. It is the final Full Throttle Thursday of 2026, powered by Kurgis and Associates. And we celebrate all things horsepower, of course. We will have beverages. We will have food trucks. We will have the lineup of all the Jeeps. We will have rubber ducks inside of the Jeeps. We will have live country music. And we will have Luke Bryan Farm Tour tickets to give away. Fortress Obets, Thursday, 6 till 9 with Emily. Full Throttle Thursday with 103.9 The Maverick. Coming up, Alan Jackson and Toby Keith, too. Final check on traffic this afternoon. What's happening, Kelly?
1: Heavy traffic on 270 West between 23 and 315. Stop and go on 670 West from 315 to 70. We have an accident, Trayview Road between Walcutt Road and West Bell Drive. An accident, 270 East after 23 on the north side. That one's on the right berm. 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

0: Classic Hit Country 103.9, The Maverick with the Zach Brown Band and Keep Me in Mind. I'm John Boy Crenshaw as we pay tribute to the life and legacy of Dolly Parton, who passed away in Nashville earlier today at age 80. One of the things that she will be most remembered for is the invention of the Imagination Library. That gives books every month to children who are preschool age, from birth to age 5. And Fran DeWine, the governor's wife, became interested in the program back when she first launched the Imagination Library here in Ohio. 13% of eligible children had access to the program, and now it's available to children in all 88 counties. 64% of eligible children are currently enrolled. What does that mean? That means more than 28 million books have been delivered, and about 429,000 Ohio children are currently enrolled in the program every month. The Imagination Library, part of the legacy of the great Dolly Parton. Coming up, Waylon Jennings and Keith Urban on The Maverick.
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Woody Johnson here, and like the rest of country music and all of America, mourning the loss of the legendary Dolly Parton. 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

0: Classic Hit Country, 103.9 The Maverick with the great George Strait, One Night at a Time. I'm John Boy Crenshaw. Thank you very much for listening to The Maverick this evening. If you like great music, Cajun food, cold drinks, and lakeside views in the evening, Hirsch and Emily have tickets to see Hunter Hayes at Legends on the Lake. That is coming up Saturday, September 5th. At the All Seasons Festival. Plus, a couple of grand prize winners get an overnight stay at Mohican Lodge as well. Listen to Kirsch and Emily tomorrow morning after 6 for your chance to win right here on The Maverick. Brooks and Dunn are on the way next, and we go riding with Rowdy. 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
1: 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Well, probably having an off day happens to everybody, but here is the American race car. 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Oh, all right. 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
3: Dolly Parton.

Here You Come Again. And there I go. It's Dolly Parton on Rowdy Yates Remembers. Guys, I got to tell you, this is a program that no one could possibly prepare for. The unexpected news broke just after lunchtime on Tuesday that the iconic singer, songwriter, actress, entrepreneur, and philanthropist had passed away at the age of 80. I hope you hang around for over the next 20 minutes or so. We will bring you a few stories and some great songs from an artist whose career spanned more than six decades and was still going strong up until about a year ago. But her music and her memory will live on in millions of fans forever. The late Dolly Parton on Rowdy Yates Remembers.

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1: A big part of my songs are written around things I've felt, things I've seen, or just part of my life. That song, Poor Folks Town, we grew up very poor as far as money, material things, but we were very rich as people. We had a lot of pride. When people say poverty-stricken, it almost hurts my feelings, you know, when people say I'm from a poverty-stricken family, because there's so many ways to be poor. We always had food to eat. You know, we didn't have a big variety and all that, but, I mean, we had great parents and a good home, and the fact that we didn't have money, we didn't know we was poor till people started telling us that. Uh-huh. You know, so it's that, so that was like rich folks living in a poor folks town.

her mother made that coat out of pieces of old clothing, and Dolly turned that coat into a lesson about pride, family, and the things money cannot buy. And that's one of the things that made Dolly so good at what she did. She could take something incredibly personal and somehow make it feel like it belonged to all of us. Coat of many colors on Rowdy Yates remembers. If you have not heard the news, Dolly Parton has passed away at the age of 80, and the world was stunned at the news. But Dolly was a person who was stunning in many ways. The way she wrote, the way she sang, the way she performed on stage, her business acumen, and then there was her acting. Dolly famously left for greener pastures in Hollywood, and not a stunner that her light did shine bright there as well. Many felt that Dolly was abandoning her roots and her fans and Music City.

But Dolly didn't see it that way at all. She famously reassured everyone that she wasn't leaving Nashville. She was taking it with her. And she did. The late Dolly Parton on Rowdy Yates Remembers.

0: Rowdy Yates remembers Dolly Parton.
1: If I had to say one of the things that was one of the biggest and, you know, most important things that I possess, it would be my common sense, that good old earth sense. I don't have an education that much. I mean, I went through high school, but I wasn't that good in school, so it was probably about the same as seventh grade education for me. But my horse sense graduated from college.

Dolly Parton had plenty of hit records on her own, but when she joined forces with Kenny Rogers, it launched both of their careers into the stratosphere. Islands in the Stream is on Rowdy Yates Remembers. I am Rowdy Yates, and bad news broke out of Nashville Tuesday afternoon that Dolly Parton had died at the age of 80. You know, Dolly was the kind of artist that many thought would be around forever, and in many ways she will be, and not just in the music and the movies that she made, but the lives she changed with her philanthropy. For many, that would be enough of a legacy to leave behind, but something tells me for years to come, you will still see Dolly in a number of ways. In bright pink boxes of cake mix in the grocery store aisles. Her theme park will remain open in Tennessee, and her truck stop empire will continue to expand. And what about Dolly's presence on stage? Just yesterday, it was announced that behind the scenes, Dolly Parton was working with some of the world's leading tech companies on creating a holographic avatar so that her memory, her music, and even a version of herself would live forever. The late Dolly Parton on Rowdy Yates Remembers.

0: Rowdy Yates Remembers Dolly Parton is a presentation of RFC Media and Sweet Radio. 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

0: family heirloom. Something like that happened to my wife as well. But before we get to that, I hope you have the best week ever. And I already know that Walmart can't have one near as bad as the one they had last week.
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0: 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Riding with Rowdy.
1: She was fit to be tied. No other way to describe it. But a dedicated team of individuals came to her aid and did some very gritty work to recover a family.

0: I love Walmart. I really do. There's one not far from my house, and I shop there a lot. But even the unbeatable big box behemoth can have a bad day. Rebel Creamery, and they're the supplier of low-carb ice cream for Walmart. They filed for bankruptcy, and then a Walmart-branded soup was pulled from store shelves over a listeria outbreak. And on top of that, Kansas woman has been accused of herding goats through Walmart while drinking margaritas from a jug. You may think that is crazy. Walmart calls that Tuesday.
1: This is Riding with Rowdy. 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